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Thank you.

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0: Ngome ya burudani siku tano za wiki, Jumatatu hadi Ijumaa, saa 8 kamili mchana mpaka saa 10 jioni ndani ya 91.7 Mazingira FM. Ngome ya burudani is the best.